Zach John King on Thunder 106. It's TJ. You got to let me know if this is true or not because I'm bald. I just shaved my head. I saw that some people are paying $200 for haircuts at fancy salons, which is kind of hard to believe in this economy. But the national average cost of a haircut, $56 for women, $69, while men are paying $43.

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Kane Brown on Thunder 106. Let's see if you agree with this. Americans were asked, what are your favorite fall activities? The top three, watching scary movies, eating pumpkin-flavored food or drinks, and putting up Halloween decorations.

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Before that, we had some Lainey Wilson. Kalen Butts recently toured with Lainey and said she never stops working, even out at dinner. Lainey did a photo shoot for her hat company. We got some Luke Combs right now. It's Thunder 106.

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Jelly Roll, hands up on Jersey's Best Country, Thunder 106.3, 106.5. TJ with you on this Tuesday for Country Night. We've got some Carter Faith and Wyatt Flores. Nothing better to do on Thunder 106.

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Megan Maroney on Jersey's Best Country, Thunder 106. TJ with you on this Tuesday. We've got some Ian Munsick on the way. We've got some Kenny Chesney lined up for you. We'll let you know how you can see Kenny Chesney next summer as well. Stick around. Here's Hudson Westbrook. It's Painted You Pretty on Thunder 106.

Kenny Chesney on Thunder 106. He'll be at MetLife Stadium next summer, August 7th. We want you to be there. We've got your chance to go to that show at thunder106.com. There's also a ticket blitz coming up. We'll be at Bar Anticipation October 14th. Here's Jameson Rogers and Luke Combs on Thunder 106.

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So a man known as the Crossword Bandit has been caught. Now, he'd order beers and leave without paying for them, but his trademark was that he'd leave a crossword behind so the bartenders would assume he was coming back. It's Morgan Wallen on Thunder 106. Don't know.

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Josh Ross on Thunder 106. If you're looking for a late dinner or a late night snack, today is National Taco Day. It's a Taco Tuesday, too. Just over half, 53% of Americans say they like soft tacos over hard. How about you? It's Ella Langley on Thunder 106.

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Parker McCollum, Killing Me on Jersey's Best Country, Thunder 106. This is one of those songs making you wonder, where'd that 90-degree weather go? Here's Chris Jansen, Buy Me a Boat on Thunder 106. All right.

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Morgan Wallen on Thunder 106. We've got some Lainey Wilson on the way. Kaitlyn Butts, she toured with Lainey Wilson and said that Lainey never stops working, even out at dinner. She did a photo shoot for her hat company. We've got Kevin Powers with Shaboozy right now. 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

0: Boots at the Basie 6 happening November 22nd at the Count Basie Center for the Arts. 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

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Let's see if you agree with this. Americans were asked, what are your favorite fall activities? 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

Megan Maroney on Thunder 106. You got to let me know if this is true or not. I'm bald. I just shaved my head. But I saw that some people are paying $200 for haircuts at fancy salons, which is kind of hard to believe in this economy. The national average cost of a haircut, $56. For women, it's $69. Men, $43. Wow.

Graylin James on Thunder 106. He'll be at MetLife Stadium next summer, August 7th, with Kenny Chez, and we want you to go to that show. We've got your chance to win over at Thunder106.com. There's also a Kenny Chez ticket blitz coming up. We'll be at Bar Anticipation October 14th. 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

0: Thunder Nation, Kenny Chesney, Eric Church, Sheryl Crow, and Graylin James are coming to MetLife Stadium for the original Vibe Room Tour 2027. 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

Mitchell Tenpenny on Thunder 106. We'll see him November 22nd. Boots at the Basie 6. Mitchell Tenpenny and friends at the Count Basie Center for the Arts. 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We've got some Tucker Wetmore right now. Who told you that on Thunder 106?

0: Phil and Scott on Jersey's Best Country, Thunder 106. It's TJ, time for me to get out of here. Have a great rest of your night. I'll see you tomorrow. We'll be halfway through the week for Country Nights. It's Jersey's Best Country, Thunder 106.
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3: 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It is 6:01 on Wednesday.
4: Hello, wasabi.
3: October 7th. Here's your news. Russia is denying a lab accident. Oh, that's yesterday's. Hold on. No.
4: Yes.
3: What? That's weird that it didn't come over. Hold on. Okay. Here we go. I'm having some issues with my computer this morning. All right. President Trump has approved the execution of Nidal Malik Hassan by U.S. Army firing squad.
4: Firing squad? All right. Wow. Old school.
3: Hassan, a former Army major, killed 13 soldiers at Fort Hood, Texas in 2009. Hassan was convicted in 2013 of premeditated murder and sentenced to death. He would be the first service member executed by firing squad since World War II.
4: You think he saw the Tennessee thing and he's like, we're not doing that. Firing squad. Make sure.
3: Oh, my God.
4: we're not playing this game.
3: Tennessee thing? Are you talking about
4: the lady that
3: lethal injection?
4: Uh huh. I think he saw that news and it's like, all right, we got to change course here. This guy's gonna get it. He's gonna get it.
3: That's crazy.
4: You're gonna get it.
3: We were actually talking about this over the weekend for some reason.
4: Really?
3: I think my son was learning about it or something, but he was saying like firing squad. There are a couple people that don't have bullets or something.
4: What?
3: And they all fire at the same time, but it's so you don't know who actually killed them.
4: Oh, maybe. Yeah.
3: They do that to save them, like, mental anguish and stuff.
4: Oh, maybe. It makes sense.
3: Because there's so many, you don't know who it actually was. It could have been any of you that actually got them. You know what I mean?
4: Yeah, that makes sense. I mean, that's good.
3: I get that. Like, for

0: soldiers and stuff.
1: Yeah.
0: But, yeah, I just learned that over the weekend.
1: Look at you, Nina, learning from your son.
0: Yeah, he was saying that. Yeah. I forget why he was saying that.
1: History?
0: Might have been watching maybe or a military show or something.
1: Maybe history class or something. Who knows?
0: But anyway, so that is the news story. Today's holidays, National LED Light Day.
1: Oh, Nina, it's so bright in here.
0: Day of Peaceful Communication, National Bathtub Day, Chocolate Covered Pretzel Day. National Flower Day, Forgiveness and Happiness Day, Inner Beauty Day.
1: Nina, your inner beauty.
0: What about it?
1: You said your inner beauty. You have inner beauty. You'd rather have outer?
0: I do have outer.
1: But commented you and you were just like...
0: Because I don't believe that you're complimenting me.
1: Okay.
0: You were trying to make it an insult. Like, well, at least you have the inside. You don't really believe that anyway.
1: But I didn't.
0: Mm-hmm. World Cotton Day, You Matter to Me Day, and National Frappe Day.
1: Frappe.
0: Yeah.
1: Frappe. National Frappe Day.
0: Frappe. Oh, my God.
1: Don't know what a frappe was back then.
0: It's true. We didn't know how to say it or anything.
1: It's so weird that we've been here so long that the word frappe was not a popular word.
0: It was new.
1: Can you imagine? Like, it wasn't new, obviously, but look, we never heard of it. We never heard of a coffee called a frappe.
0: No, we thought it was just a frap, like a frappuccino, like
1: nobody,
0: frap.
1: We were like frap. It's almost like a frappe, frappe, frappe, frappe. And I was like, frappe?
0: You said frappe.
1: Frappe. I was like, is it a frappe?
0: Frappe.
1: And they're like,
0: And I said, it's a frappe.
1: It's a frappe.
0: Oh, my God.
1: That's how long we've been together. Nina, we've been together so long, we're before the frappe.
0: Oh, my God.
1: It'd be crazy to think about it.
0: We're before the frappe.
1: We're before the frappe got popular.
0: Oh, my God.
1: It was like a big deal. Like, we were doing reads for it, like, the new frappe.
0: Yeah.
1: Oh, man, we're old.
0: Oh, my God.
1: That's wild. Yeah. When you really step back and think about it. Man.
0: True. Whew. Yeah, and the reason he's saying that is because there was a commercial Tom was reading for something for McDonald's, and it was a frappe, but he didn't know that, and he called it a frappe.
1: Frappe.
0: And the way he said it was so unsure, he was like, frappe.
1: Frappe.
0: And we all just fell out, like died laughing.
1: We're recording it, right? Or was it live?
0: No, it was live.
1: It was live?
0: Oh, man, it was the best.
1: Yeah.
0: Frappe.
1: I was like, what is this?
0: All right. Well, good morning, everybody.
1: Good morning, everybody. Wasabi. Wasabi.
0: Wasabi.
1: Oh, big one. Big one. Big wasabi. How you doing, Nin?
0: Wasabi, everybody.
1: Wasabi, everybody.
0: Wasabi. Good morning.
1: Wasabi, everybody. Hey.
0: Hey, hey.
1: What are you doing, Nin? How was your day?
0: Today?
1: Yesterday.
0: It wasn't bad. We had a field hockey game.
1: Nice.
0: Ocean One.
1: Nice.
0: 7-0.
1: All right.
0: You and I went to Earth Treasures to talk about the estate sale.
1: We nailed
0: cool
1: it.
0: Cool, guys, by the way, going on October 17th through the 24th.
1: That's right. Look out for that video. We nailed it.
0: We did.
1: A lot of me walking to the camera. A lot of me walking to the camera and put my fingers out to you. The guy that records it loves that for some reason with me.
0: What?
1: He loves to have me walk. I don't know why.
0: The walk towards it?
1: He loves the walk towards. He's probably like, you're so awkward to staying still. Just walk to me.
0: Walk okay. to me.
1: So there was that. That was pretty cool.
0: We had wieners for dinner.
1: Yeah.
0: Yeah.
1: Nice.
0: And then...
1: did you have real wieners or did you have like turkey wieners?
0: We had turkey dogs.
1: Oh, God, you're the worst.
0: I like turkey dogs better than hot dogs. They're healthier.
1: No, they're not.
0: Yes, they are.
1: I mean, healthier. It's like saying, one fast food place is healthier than the other fast food place. It's not healthy.
0: No, I disagree.
1: The turkey dogs are not healthy for you.
0: They're healthier, yeah.
1: Healthier than regular
0: healthier. Okay. That's what I'm saying. I didn't say healthy for you. I said healthier.
1: Yeah, they're still hot garbage for you. But look, here's the deal. I watched a show yesterday, Nina. The last 2 days, actually. That is going to, I'm going to have to have you're going to have to pick me up. Because I watched East of Eden on Netflix, and what a bummer.
0: What did you watch?
1: East of Eden.
0: I saw a preview for that.
1: Has anyone seen East of Eden? It's a very good show, but what a bummer.
0: Yeah. Remind us what it's about.
1: What?
0: Remind us what it's about.

0: It is two. It starts off with two brothers, and they're, you know, kind of like competition, but not really. Like, one's good, one's bad. Almost like Cain and Abel. There's a lot of biblical stuff in it, but it's not really. Just metaphor. Then a woman comes there. She was a manipulator, and she was a prostitute. She gets involved. The one brother leaves with her. She's a hot wreck. Then they have children. They have twins, which we don't know whose kids they are. She leaves. Starts a brothel.
1: Oh, yes.
0: I mean, it basically, the whole show is about, like, basically, like, the battle of good and evil within themselves and loneliness and being isolated. It's very good, but very sad. It's a real bummer.
1: I saw a bit of it. Like, I saw the lady talking to the girl, and she's like, why are you here? You're not married. You're a pretty girl. Why are you at a brothel?
0: Oh, Nina.
1: Right? And she's like, oh.
0: This girl is wild. She is wild. She did a great, that's a Black Widow. She did a great job. She might win an award for it. It was that good. But yeah.
1: Is it a movie or?
0: No, it's a 7-part miniseries.
1: Oh my God.
0: On Netflix. It was very good, but very sad. I was like, my wife was like, she's like, let's watch the last episode. I was like, hold on. I got to take a breather. I feel like I might actually draw a cold bath. I can't do this. I'm like, my God. My wife was into it, though. She's like, yeah, loneliness. I was like, what?
1: This poor lady.
0: Oh, my God. Poor lady. Poor me.
1: Why poor you?
0: Because I had to watch this whole thing. This whole life unfold from the 1800s to World War I.
1: Yeah.
0: It was brutal. I mean, I liked it. Don't get me wrong. But, man, anyone else see it? Is it just me? Am I the only one that could get through it?
1: It's how many episodes was it?
0: 7 episodes.
1: And you fit... Oh, yeah, you just said that.
0: 2 days.
1: Oh, okay, so you guys just finished it.
0: We just banged it out. And I was like... I was like, Every time something happy was about to happen, I was like, Like, there's one point in the show where they're like... she thinks that... You know, like, in every sitcom or whatever, they're like, it didn't work out. Like, they all make it sound like it didn't work out, and they're like, oh, no. And they're like, psych, it worked out. Like, she thought that was going to happen in that show.
1: Oh.
0: And I was like, Gab, in what world, by watching this show for the last 4.5 hours, has any of that good, lighthearted stuff happened? She's like, never. Oh, my God. Why would it happen now? Are you crazy? Come on.
1: Yeah.
0: Oh, man. It was good. So that's a suggestion if you guys want to see a very good show.
1: But
0: very,
1: be sad.
0: A very deep show. It's not sad.
1: You're saying it's sad. Literally, you use the words. It's so sad.
0: It's okay, I shouldn't say sad. It's just kind of a bummer. It's one of those movies that you watch and you're like, or one of those shows you watch and you go, it was good. But man, it was an emotional ride of bummerness.
1: Yeah, it doesn't sound too... You're not really making it sound.
0: Some people like that stuff.
1: Enticing at all.
0: Kim said her friend's daughter plays in that show. Nice. Nice. All right.
1: Wait, which one is your friend's daughter, though? Not the main? Is she the main?
0: Yeah. James wants to know what it is. It's East of Easton.
1: No, Eden.
0: Eden. East of Eden, I'm sorry. James, if you want to be bummed out.
1: Tongue twister for Tom.
0: If you want to be bummed out, if you want to be entertained and bummed out at the same time, this is it. This is your movie or your show.
1: I actually finished Neely. It was a spinoff of Reacher.
0: Oh, yeah.
1: It was really good. I loved it.
0: Man.
1: Me and my son watched it, actually.
0: Yeah, I wish I was watching that. Well, thank goodness Ted Lasso's on tonight. It's going to pick me up a little
1: bit. Oh, I'm behind on that. I got to watch that. I'm a couple weeks behind.
0: Pick me up on it. Ted Lasso will probably be a real bummer, too. I'm like, oh, why? Tell me you're so sad. But yeah, that's what I did.
1: All right.
0: Let's get the first texter.
1: Yeah. Been right. Waiting.
0: I'm sorry. Well, I was just telling you about whatever. You'd like to hear about stuff like that. Dawn from Alvin, you are the first texter, followed by Petey Staten Island. Then we got Andy Elevator's Local 1, Rainy Neptune City, Todd's Trash Truck Guide, and 30. 30-

0: 33 long minutes after that is Ray Boehm from Rawway. Wasabi, everybody.
1: Tom, I'm pretty sure I wore the exact same thing yesterday that I'm wearing today.
0: Nina, do you
1: recognize it?
0: Let me see.
1: Did I wear this yesterday?
0: Honestly, Nina, if I'm being 100% honest with you, I can't remember.
1: Because I changed, right? Because we went to get to film our video, and I showered, and I put on like a nice outfit, and then I went back into my sweats, and then I'm like, did I?
0: Nina, there is plenty of times where I wore the same exact thing that I wore the day before, which is wild. So there is times where I've taken a shower, gone to bed, and then woke up and was like, this is fine. And then I realized I have the same thing I wore yesterday, which is my dirty clothes from yesterday. And I'm like, why even take a shower?
1: I think this is the same exact thing.
0: Yeah.
1: All right. So you said Ray Boehm. Then we got Mary, Old Bridge, Lori from Keyport, Wayne and Terry, Mike 282, Karen the Thunder Lunch Lady, Sabine, Paul, Brick, Brian the Bather, Al, Debbie, Penguin, Ralphie T, Michelle, Kevin, Eddie, Goober. Dave, Donna, Lisa, Thundercat. Kevin, Ray, Brain from Bayville, Joanne, Kathy, Charisse, Bone Crusher from Toms River.
0: Nice.
1: Kim from Little Egg, James, New Jersey. James Skillman, New Jersey. Yeah. Is Skillman your last name or is that where you're from?
0: I think he's just a skilled man.
1: And then Mary and Steve. What's up, y'all?
0: Yes. Hello, everyone.
1: Good morning, everybody.
0: Wasabi, everybody. Mary wants to know if you have your sweats on backwards again.
1: No, everything is right side in, facing the right way. I just think it's the same outfit. Minus my underwear. I did change that, guys.
0: Here's the thing, Nina. I'm going to say it. We're such pieces of garbage, and not just you. Me too. That even our own texters are like, hey, remember that time when you were a bigger, truly piece of garbage?
1: Oh my God, when my pants were on backwards, my sweats.
0: Or inside out. Like, we're just garbage.
1: Oh, these are different sweats. These actually have those little strings in the front, so I know which ones. The other ones had nothing to identify.
0: It's like the time I had the big underwear on? I was like, this underwear is stretched out. I had the stretched out underwear, and I was like, I feel like such a piece of garbage.
1: Ugh.
0: Or the ripped underwear. I'm like, what? We've had some moments where we're real trash.
1: Yeah, we sure have, Tom. We sure have.
0: Just hot messes.
1: Good morning, everybody.
0: Wasabi, everybody.
1: Wasabi.
0: Wasabi.
1: Wasabi,
0: everybody.
1: Hey. 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
10: All right, let's get a look here and see what we got going on your roads this morning for your commute. Vehicle off the roadway on the Garden State Parkway, southbound north of Tom's River Toll Plaza. All lanes are still open. We have some construction on 36 southbound from Long Branch Ave to south of Florence Ave in Long Branch. Right shoulder's closed until 6 o'clock. Turnpike is fine. 9 and 18 look good. 33 through 35 are clear, and 37 looks good. And no trouble on 88 and 70. That is your road wrap.
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0: 6:06. Time now for three things you need to know.
1: Good morning, folks. Pork Roll and Eggs with Nina and Tom. It is 6:35. Here are three things you need to know this morning.
2: You need to know them.
1: First off, a woman in Wisconsin is accused of posing as a Milwaukee Public School substitute teacher going into a classroom and berating students.
2: I kind of like this one.
1: She just went into a place and...
2: Hi, I'm Mrs. Smith. You're a loser. You're stupid. I hate you. Nice head, dork.
1: Nice head.
2: Oh, man. This is great. She was like, you know, I'm so frustrated. I hate these kids, these new kids. I'm going to go to school. I'm going to give them some lip.
1: Oh, my God.
2: That's what you think math is?
1: How did she get in?
2: I don't know. I guess she just said she must have went to the front and was like,
1: She said she's a sub.
2: I'm Mrs. Smith. I'm the sub. And they're like, we have a sub.
1: Yeah, but they should have record of who the sub is going to be.
2: Nina is Wisconsin. Who knows?
1: You can't just let any Joe Schmo in the school.
2: All right, guys. We're here for English, which you guys can't speak because you're stupid.
3: What?
1: Oh, my God.
2: Best teacher ever.
1: Awful.
2: Is that what you're wearing today, Jim? Cool. You're definitely going to get that girlfriend.
1: Oh, God. What a weird thing to do.
2: I like it. I think it's pretty fun.
1: Tucker Wetmore gave a brief reply when asked about dating rumors involving fellow artist Ella Langley. Mm. During a fan Q&A in Wichita, Kansas, a fan asked whether he and Langley were a thing, and he responded simply with, next question.
2: Well, he doesn't want to answer that, huh?
1: The two have been linked for months. They were spotted together in British Virgin Islands in December of 2025.
2: Oh.
1: TMZ has footage of them leaving Nashville Songwriters Awards together. I mean, she confirmed it. She's been talking about it, too. Ella's... Tucker is Ella's fella.
2: I love that. I love that Ella, which... Hot, by the way.

0: He's like, it's my man. And he's like, next question.
1: Well, because he wants to talk about his music. He's like, I don't want to sit here and talk about my dating life. Ask me about my music.
0: Or he's like, oh, God, she's so thirsty.
1: No. Oh, please.
0: Yeah, look.
1: He's cute, but calm down. She's hot, too.
0: Yeah,
1: so
0: yeah.
1: He better not act like he's better than her.
0: He's anti-charming her. He has her on the ropes. She's like, I love you. He's like, yeah, you're all right. She's like, man, there's something about him. Go ahead, Tucker.
1: And finally, the stage adaptation of Dirty Dancing is coming to Broadway.
0: Is that a watermelon?
1: Performances begin February 12th at New York City's Lena Horne Theater with official opening on March 14th through September 5th. Eleanor Bergstein, who wrote the original screenplay, also penned the book. And Elise Starzyk and Blake Zelenis are starring.
0: Yeah? Dirty Dancing, the musical?
1: Yeah.
0: This hasn't been on Broadway before?
1: Nobody feel like puts baby in the corner.
0: No, nobody. Puts baby in that corner. Even though you're a draft dodger and you're actually making whoopee to a 16-year-old girl and you must be 35 and what's going on here? That's what your song should be.
1: What about the watermelon? I carried a watermelon.
0: I carried a watermelon.
1: So stupid.
0: I hope they bring up
1: They're not going to do that thing with their mouth.
0: I just hope they do the... I just hope they talk about how he's a draft dodger and how he is... Literally, having sex with a 16-year-old girl.
1: Why do you think baby's dad was so mad?
0: Nina, I'd be furious. Mr. Devoy, nobody puts baby in the corner. You're right. You're dead.
1: Actually, you're going to jail.
0: You're going to jail, buddy.
1: Yeah.
0: What kind of zaps are we running here? What kind of camp is this?
1: But he wasn't supposed to be 35.
0: No, he had to be in his 20s, late 20s.
1: Yeah, he was definitely in his late 20s.
0: Or maybe mid-20s. Look, if he's 25 and baby's 16,
1: true.
0: Not okay, Nina.
1: You're right. Either way.
0: If he's older than 19 years old, and that's like pushing it.
1: I'll tell you, all those guys are creeps. Couple ladies lost their V cards to those dance instructors. Another lady got pregnant and had a...
0: we know.
1: And yeah, then They were running amok.
0: How about baby going to get her dad being like, we have to do something. She was in a back alley and...
1: It's not good.
0: It's not good, Dad.
1: Yeah.
0: Baby. What is going on?
1: Mm-hmm.
0: Worst resort ever.
1: Yeah. I'm curious to see how this turns out. It's a great movie. I don't know that it'll be a great Broadway show.
0: I'm into it. I think I might see it.
1: And there are three things you need to know on Jersey's Best Country, Thunder 106.
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1: So today we're looking at plenty of sun. Breezy at times this afternoon, high 69. Tonight, mainly clear, low 58. I'll tell you, yesterday, I put the heat on.
5: Yeah, well, yeah, it was cold.
1: I had turned off the air conditioners. I was so cold.
5: It was very cold.
1: Oh, my goodness. And then tomorrow, we are looking at mostly sunny skies, a pleasant day, high 79. Well, so we're going to have to shut off the heat and go back to the AC.
5: This is why everyone's sick.
1: Exactly, exactly. Currently, it's 43 and clear on Jersey's Best Country, Thunder 106.

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2: Good morning, folks. 7:07, Pork All Night's Nina and Tom. Here's your news. President Trump has approved the execution of Nidal Malik Hassan by U.S. Army firing squad. Hassan, a former Army major, killed 13 soldiers at Fort Hood, Texas in 2009. Hassan was convicted in 2013 of premeditated murder and sentenced to death. He would be the first service member executed by firing squad since World War II.
3: Oh. You think he saw the thing in Tennessee and he was like, that's not going to happen here.
2: Yeah, I don't know.
3: We're not doing this over again. Get the firing squad.
2: Yeah.
3: Maybe.
2: Today's holidays, National LED Light Day, International Day of Peaceful Communication, National Bathtub Day, Chocolate-Covered Pretzel Day, National Flower Day, Forgiveness and Happiness Day, National Inner Beauty Day, World Cotton Day, You Matter to Me Day, and National Frappe Day.
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3: It's that time for Sports Scoop. Tom Spork rolled the balloon with his friend Nina the Knee with Lady Sports.
2: We got two games tonight for the finals. We've got the Liberty playing the Dream. And then the Valkyries playing the Aces.
3: If the Liberty doesn't go in, I don't care.
2: I know. That's what I'm saying. I think we're rooting for the Liberty now because they're the closest New York team.
3: Yeah, we want the Liberty. There's no more Clayton Clark. I mean,
2: so there's a 7:30 game and a 9:30 game.
3: Yes. NHL hockey, the Rangers, they beat the Islanders 5-2. You know, Islanders go.
2: New York.
3: Yes. The Devils, they lost to the Mammoth 5-3. Nina, Mammoth go. You just did this one. We just did it.
2: Ontario?
3: Ohio. One more guess. One more guess. Mammoth.
2: Utah.
3: Yes. There we go, Nina. We're learning. MLB baseball. The New York trash butt Yankees, they play baseball tonight against the Tampa Bay Rays. If they lose, they are out.
2: Oof.
3: The Rays lead the series 2-1. I believe we're going to win this game. We're probably going to win.
2: 2-1 or 2-0?
3: 2-0. I'm sorry.
2: Okay.
3: It will be 2-1 after tomorrow because I believe they're going to win this game. And they'll probably win the second game, too, just to mess with my emotions. But overall, I think we're cooked.
2: What do you mean they're out? Are we near the World Series?
3: Yes. This is the playoffs, Nina. This is MLB playoffs.
2: Baseball just goes on for so long that I can never remember.
3: And just remember, after the Yankees get thrown out, we don't care about baseball at all anymore.
2: Because then there's no Mets, right?
3: No, come on. Stop.
2: Okay.
3: That's your Sports Scoop with Sam Spork Rolled the Boy. With a little bit, of his friend Nina.
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0: All righty, folks, we got a disabled vehicle on 9 northbound south of Perrine Road and Old Bridge. One center lane of 3 are closed. Delays on 70 eastbound right around Whiting, New Egypt Road in Manchester. All lanes open. Delays on 287 northbound from the Turnpike to exit 2, all lanes are open. And delays on Route 18, we've got northbound from the New Jersey Turnpike to north of Route 1 in East Brunswick. All lanes are still open. And finally, the Garden State Parkway, we have some delays northbound from north of the Colonia Service Area in Woodbridge to exit 138 in Kenilworth. All lanes are open, 6-mile delay due to volume. That's the latest on your roads.
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0: Classic Jersey's best country. That's Hudson Westbrook painted you pretty. Well, Boots at the Basie 6 is coming up November 22nd at the Count Basie Center for the Arts, brought to you by Thunder 106 and Guire. We're giving away tickets. Mitchell Tenpenny's going to be there, and so can you. Let's go to the phones now and see who we got. Hey, good morning. Who's this?
1: Doreen from Old Bridge.
0: Hi, Doreen. How are you?
1: I'm doing well. How are you?
0: Very well, thank you.
2: I'm doing well, too, Doreen. Guess what?
1: What?
2: You are the winner. Congratulations, Car 106.
1: Yay! Awesome. So exciting.
0: Congrats, Doreen. You're the winner. You're going
1: thank
0: to Thunder 106 and Guire present Boots at the Basie 6 featuring Mitchell Tenpenny and Friends on November 22nd.
1: Oh, so awesome. Can't wait. Thank you so much.
0: You are welcome. 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
1: Good morning, folks. Pork on Eggs, Zena and Tom. It's 8:04. Here's your news. President Trump has approved the execution of Nadal Malik Hassan by U.S. Army firing squad. Hassan, a former Army major, killed 13 soldiers at Fort Hood, Texas in 2009. Hassan was convicted in 2013 of premeditated murder and sentenced to death. He would be the first service member executed by firing squad since World War II.
2: Like I said, he saw that Tennessee thing. He's like, not on my watch. This guy's going to die.
1: In local news, Oligo Nation's annual Fast Track to a Cure New Jersey event will be held on Sunday, October 25th at Thompson Park. 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Today's holidays, National LED Light Day.
2: Oh, it's so bright. I can see everything about your face.
1: International Day of Peaceful Communication. Mm. National Bathtub Day.
2: Oh, I love to take a bath in my own filth.
1: Do you?
2: No, it's filthy.
1: Baths are just so I get so bored.
2: People
1: are like, oh, it's so relaxing. I'm like, but I just get bored.
2: Do you take a shower before you take a bath?
1: No.
2: Does it get your stank off before
1: you take a shower after the bath?
2: I know. I mean, baths were great in the 1800s because you didn't have showers. Now you're just like, oh, it's a stew of me. Ew.
1: Yeah. What else we got? Chocolate-covered pretzel day. National Flower Day. Mm-hmm. Forgiveness and Happiness Day. Oh, Inner Beauty Day.
2: Nina, that's you.
1: World Cotton Day. You Matter to Me Day. And National Frappe Day.
2: Frappe.
1: Inner Beauty.
2: You have Inner Beauty, Nina.
1: I do. Not yesterday, I didn't.
2: Oh, guys, yesterday?
1: I was so mean to Tom.
2: Nina was so mean to me for no reason. Like, it was, I just sat there. I was like, I don't know what's happening. And I didn't say anything. I just kind of just took it. Just incredibly mean to where she was so mean halfway through the day. She was like, I don't know why I'm being so mean to you. I apologize. I was like, you're
1: so mean. Recognized it and apologized.
2: Yeah, I know. It was just shocking to me as well. But I was like, man.
1: I got like very moody at one point. I don't know what happened. Just I just.
2: So mean.
1: Like I just felt so angry and annoyed. And I just.
2: I'm just sitting here. I'm just like, what? Just taking strays. I'm like, what's going on right now? I thought that Jay made you mad, and then you, because usually what happens is like, this is how, so like Jay will get Nina angry, and then she'll take it out on me, and then go home and be like, hey, sweetie. Like all her frustrations with Jay usually goes on me.
1: No.
2: But it wasn't.
1: And this had nothing to do with Jay.
2: Yeah.
1: It really
2: didn't. I know, which I'm like, oh. Because usually halfway through, like when Nina's usually mean, is because she's mad at Jay, and then she'll yell at me like I'm Jay, and just berate me. And I'm like, what's happening today? And then later on in the show, she'd be like, I'm just really mad at Jay. And then we'll talk about it. And I'm like, oh, okay, great. That didn't happen. So I was like, she's just being mean. I'm like, man, she's just being mean.
1: I don't know what happened yesterday, but I apologized and I recognized it.
2: So. Yeah, it was very nice of you. I appreciate it.
1: I felt bad because at one point I'm like, oh, man, he didn't even do anything.
2: I didn't do anything.
1: And I yelled at him.
2: The moment she walked in, I'm like, hi, Neen. I was like, how was your day? Why? Okay. All right.
1: And then he called me later, and I'm like, I'm getting ready. Yeah, what do you want?
2: I'm like, oh, I got
1: to
2: tell
1: you. You're like, I was just calling to talk. And I'm like, I can't talk. You're like, fine, goodbye.
2: I'm getting ready. And then this maniac calls me up later. She goes, reset. Hey, Tom, what's going on? I'm like, oh, I can't do this. I can't do this. She's so crazy.
1: And then Tom hung up on me, and I was like, I deserved it.
2: Yeah, yeah. She had it coming.
1: Yeah.
2: But yeah, it was quite the day yesterday.
1: Had it coming. That's pretty funny. Anyway.
2: Yeah.
1: On another note, Earth Treasures Trick or Treasure Contest.
2: Yes.
1: Will you get a trick or uncover a real treasure? Well, you'll have to join us at Earth Treasures on October 24th. And the only way to do that is if you win.
2: That's right. You qualify.
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0: accelerate aging and produce more complex flavors.
1: Uh-huh.
0: The project may also inform future pharmaceutical manufacturing in orbit.
1: What?
0: Lead researcher Gillis Bailey told the Independent findings could eventually support full-scale space distilling. Oh, God.
1: What? How much is that? How much is that going to cost?
0: Exactly. Is this what we're wasting our money on?
1: Hey, guys. Two options here. All right, everybody? We could cure cancer. Or, fellas, whiskey in space. We shoot a satellite up there and we distill it up there, right? We just have an age. Oh, which one? I go cancer. Shut up, Jim. Everyone else wants space whiskey. Let's go. but what? We only have a budget of $100 billion.
0: I mean, that's what I mean. Like, this is what we're wasting our money on.
1: Guys, billionaires already have the cure for cancer, but they don't have space whiskey. So let's do it for them.
2: Oh, okay.
0: Space whiskey.
1: Space whiskey.
0: Unbelievable.
1: I guarantee you my wife buys it.
0: Oh, my. Space whiskey?
1: She's like, Tom, I got some space bourbon. I'm like, oh, did you?
0: This is so stupid. I mean, it's going to take 5 years.
1: Yeah, anyway. It's going to be so much money, Nina. It's going to be so much money.
0: Tombstone Pizza is offering limited edition kits, which they are calling the pizza nobody asked for. It's frozen pizza with packets of candy corn to sprinkle on top.
1: Great.
0: The kits are available online for $1.31 each. They're talking about sprinkling candy corn on your pizza?
1: Yeah,
0: that's
1: gross.
0: Foul.
1: That's disgusting.
0: Candy corn's already nasty. Gross.
1: Hey, we're the Tombstone people. We could cure cancer or hear me out. We could put candy corn on pizza as a pack and it could bake it.
0: Oh, my God.
1: What do you guys think? We'll take a vote. Cure cancer. Jim, shut up. Poor people need to get fatter. Let's put candy corn on.
0: Poor Jim.
1: Jim's like, I'm just socially aware.
0: I'm just trying to participate.
1: So far this meeting, you've helped the billionaires and want poor people to get fat.
0: Right.
1: Yes, Jim. Oh, this guy.
0: And finally, 1980s hairstyles are making a comeback.
1: Oh, yes, Nina, you're in.
0: Apparently, some of the looks that are making a comeback are based on styles like Madonna, Cindy Crawford, Julia Roberts, and Princess Diana.
1: I hope the side ponytail comes back, because that's the hottest.
0: I mean, Julia Roberts just has big, curly hair. There's nothing... Her style isn't...
1: Yeah, but, like, it's big. Aquanet hair. Are we talking Aquanet hair, Nina?
0: I don't think she's an Aquanet type of girl. Frizzing and...
1: All right, what we got here? We have Madonna's ponytail. Did that ever go out?
0: Madonna's ponytail?
1: What's Madonna's famous ponytail?
0: Oh, Vogue. When she had that big fake piece.
1: Oh, on the top?
0: Long ponytail, yeah.
1: Oh, like...
0: First of all, Ariana Grande still does that.
1: That's the horse ponytail, right? Mm. Like, in the middle? Yep. Kind of like, it's like a horse... Like a horse tail? I don't like that.
0: Yep.
1: I'd hate my wife to wear that. I'm like, don't do that, please.
0: Next is the side part blowout, a.k.a. the Cindy Crawford.
1: What's that one?
0: I guess think back to her.
1: She just had straight hair.
0: Her Pepsi commercial.
1: Yeah, like anyone was looking at her hair.
0: That's a good point.
1: Everyone's like, oh, wow, she's drinking that Pepsi. Check out her hair. I thought she just had straight hair.
0: It's like the side blowout.
1: Okay.
0: Like, it's more focused to one side. If you look at, if you Google that and come right in, that's what comes up.
1: Okay. All right.
0: Messy curls, a.k.a. the Julia Roberts.
1: I mean, Aquanet, get it up, baby.
0: Just go to, you know, what's the movie we always make fun of? The prostitute?
1: Oh, that's,
0: How can we not think of it? I totally lost it, the movie.
1: Whatever, it doesn't matter.
0: With Richard Gere?
1: Yeah.
0: Anyway, that's her hair. Look it in that movie.
1: Okay. How can we not think of that movie?
0: I cannot believe... We cannot think of that movie. I am disgusted.
1: I want to say something, girl. Pretty Woman. Thank you. Oh, man. All the guys. It's funny. All the guys texted in Pretty Woman. One girl texted in. All right.
0: Sarah Jessica Parker's pineapple updo.
1: Well, oh, God. Guys, just look. If I'm saying 80s haircuts, I wanted you to go back and check out, like, high school pictures from the 80s and that crazy Aquanet hair. That's the one. Just big, big hair.
0: The pineapple updo is just basically a messy bun.
1: Okay.
0: A big, messy updo bun kind of thing.
1: And then the curls.
0: Lastly is permed curls, the Dolly Parton.
1: Nice.
0: Compared

0: compared to the Dolly Parton.
1: Oh, okay.
0: So it's like, you know, it's not natural.
1: Yeah. You got a perm, girl.
0: It's like, yeah, I got the perm and I'm rocking it.
1: 80s perm. Nina, will you get any of these haircuts?
0: No. Well, I'm kind of a messy curl person, but I don't have as much hair as Julia Roberts.
1: Yeah, but you're a messy curl person, not because that's your look. You're like, I'm just lazy.
0: No, Tom. I have curly hair. That's the way. It's very hard to have a specific style when your hair is curly. You can't part it. Like, it's weird. It just kind of falls wherever.
1: Okay.
0: A lot of times, my hair is thrown up in a bun. Because I don't want to deal with it. But if I had to choose one, I would say I'd probably be the messy curl.
1: Okay, messy curls.
0: Or the pineapple updo, because I would just throw it up and be messy.
1: A pineapple updo? That's the one where it looks like you just had a one-night stand, right?
0: I don't know. Let me see. I wouldn't call it
1: that. That's the one in the 80s where you're like, oh, man, we know what happened to her.
0: No.
1: She had a good time last night.
0: Why do you have to turn it into something nasty?
1: Yeah, that's the one.
0: It's just a curly updo.
1: Yeah.
0: Looks good.
1: Okay. All right. Look, I'm here for everyone. I'm just trying to figure this stuff out. There's a lot of guys out there. I don't know what's going on. A permacurl. This stuff. I don't know. Ponytail, Madonna, like.
0: Permacurl.
1: I don't know. The permacurl I wanted to say, but I said perma.
0: Oh, yeah. Her hair in Mystic Pizza was good, too. Yeah. She had the messy
1: curl. Who said that?
0: Laura.
1: Okay.
0: Julia Roberts, also in Mystic Pizza. Her hair is big and.
1: It's funny you said that because I was like, what? Who said that? Because the last text that came in on mine was Coach Pete. And I was like, Coach Pete talking about Mrs. Pizza?
0: Even in that movie, back in the day, Julia Roberts was in it. And Kiefer Sutherland, remember where they like dive flatliners?
1: She had
0: the curly, messy hair. All of her old school movies, she has that big hair.
1: By the way, if I'm going to say Kiefer Sutherland, the greatest movie he's ever been in is what?
0: Lost Boys. Stop it.
1: Nina, did I listen to Cry Little Sister yesterday while I taking my son to the gym? I sure did.
0: No, you didn't.
1: I sure did. And he was like, what is this? And I was like, Cry Little Sister.
0: Thou shalt not fall.
1: So yeah, I know
0: cry
1: that has...
0: to your mother. song is so good.
1: I know that has nothing to do with this break right now, but...
0: Well, no, we talked about Kiefer Sutherland
1: guys,
0: and what movie he's in.
1: What I'm saying is, later today, not during our show, listen to Cry Little Sister. It's amazing.
0: I think it's called the Ten Commandments or something.
1: No, I just put it on. It was awesome.
0: I know, but is it called? It's Cry Little Sister by Gerard McMahon.
1: Dini, you want to feel like a vampire? Like,
0: it's
1: so good.
0: It's so good, guys.
1: So all the young kids out there, Cry Little Sister. Listen to that song.
0: There it is.
1: Rules.
0: And there are three things you needed to know on Jersey's Best Country. It's Thunder 106.
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Dylan Scott, Dear Big City. Jersey's Best Country Thunder 106. Make sure you listen to the Afternoon Ride with Chris Van Zandt because he is hooking you up with Little Big Town tickets. That's right. It's the Art of It Tour. Little Big Town. Chris Van Zandt is hooking you up. The show is October 22nd at the New Jersey Performing Arts Center in Newark. Pack. All right, guys, you could be there live. Chris Van Zandt's got the hookup during the Afternoon Ride every day this week on Jersey's Best Country Thunder 106.

0: There he is, our star, Boots at the Basie 6. Mitchell Tenpenny, Ain't My Problem. 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The only way in is to win through Thunder 106. We are hooking you up to show you how much we appreciate you. So make sure you stay tuned to Thunder 106 for your chance to win Boots at the Basie 6 featuring Mitchell Tenpenny on November 22nd. That's going to do it for Pork Roll and Eggs. We'll see you tomorrow. 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

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Good morning. Robin riding for Zach during your country midday. Nice to be here, too. Here's Cole Swindell on Jersey's Best Country. 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

the latest from Tucker Wetmore here on Thunder 106. And yeah, the rumors floating around about Tucker and Ella Langley being together, and he's been asked about it, and he refuses to answer. Uh-huh. Go look on TikTok. There's some footage of that. Right now, John Morgan on Thunder. Wee-wee.

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And the $7 million mansion his ex-wife Bunny got in the divorce is on the market in Franklin, Tennessee. It's spread across 10 acres, and the custom home includes a media room, an automotive showroom, and a huge kitchen. You want to go in on this with me? No? Yeah, I didn't think so. It's Thunder 106.

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I'm Robin in for Zach. And later today, listen to the Afternoon Ride with Chris Van Zandt. 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

0: 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Good morning. I'm Robin, rolling for Zach today. Boots at the Basie is back, baby. 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

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I'm Robin, and the Country Music Association announced an upcoming two-hour tribute to Dolly with performances from Carrie Underwood, Darius Rucker, Ella Langley, and this gal right here. It's Lainey. By the way, we'll be able to watch it Wednesday the 21st on ABC. 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

It's Russell Dickerson here on Thunder 106. Robin rolling for Zach. Did you know that Kenny Chesney rents out an entire stadium for a week to rehearse for his tours? Now that's some serious stuff. Kenny pops in after we hear from Tucker Wetmore on Thunder 106.

0: That is such a lovely song from Hudson Westbrook here on Thunder 106. I'm Robin Lane in for Zach. Coming up just after 12 noon, it's Country on Demand. What can I do for you? Text me 732-776-5555.
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2: Well, hello there. I'm Robin in the saddle for Zach today during your Country Midday, where it's time for you to take the reins and let her rip. It's Country on Demand. Lisa from Middletown loves her some Lee Bryce. I gotcha, Lisa. Jason Aldean is on the way from Mike and Tom's River. Melissa in Highlands asking for Riley Green. He's coming your way, my friend. And what about you? Text me, 732-776-5555. It's Country on Demand, our little work party. Sam Hunt's having a house party for two on Thunder.

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Taking care of Mike and Tom's River with Jason Aldean. 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Robin rolling for Zach today. Low Cash joins us talking about is on Jersey's Best Country. 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

0: Kevin Powers kicking it with Shaboozy here on Thunder 106. My name is Robin, in for Zach today. He'll be back tomorrow for sure. And you should listen to Pork, Roll, and Eggs with Nina and Tom during your morning drive to work. 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

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Robin rolling for Zach during your Country Midday. Michael and Manalapan asking for Alan Jackson. I'll get to that in just a bit. Right now, Chase Matthew on Thunder. Wazzy.

0: time zone am I on? What country am I in?
1: It doesn't matter. It's 5 o'clock somewhere.
0: It's always on 5 in Margaritaville, come to think of it.
1: Yeah, I heard that.
0: You've been there, haven't you?
1: Yes, sir.
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1: I'm gone.
2: Not only did Michael in Manalapa need to hear that, but I needed to hear it. Alan Jackson and Jimmy Buffett here on Thunder 106. Thank you, Michael, for the text. Right now, we hit you with Coe Wetzel and Ella Langley. Their latest is Jaded on Thunder 106.

0: have been by now. It's Morgan Wallen here on Thunder 106. I'm Robin Lane in for Zach, and on Friday, it is the 35th annual Ocean County Italian Festival. And yes, we're going to be there. Grant Avenue in Seaside Heights. That's where we're going to be with everyone else. You can join us from 4 p.m. to 10 p.m. for the 35th annual Ocean County Italian Festival. Of course, all your Italian favorites. The sausage and peppers, the Zeppelis, the live music, the vendors, and so much more. And of course, we're going to be giving away some awesome prizes. Feel free to hit up thunder106.com and get all you need to know.
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zipping out Zach Top on Jersey's Best Country Thunder 106. Uh-oh, here comes Riley. He's in heat again. He is in heat again. We'll get to see him on Monday on The Voice. Right now, we're going to hose Riley down because he's looking to get with her in the worst way on Thunder 106.

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Jersey's Best Country Thunder 106 with Graylin James will be on the bill with Kenny Chesney next summer at MetLife Stadium. 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

0: Thunder Nation, Kenny Chesney, Eric Church, Sheryl Crow, and Graylin James are coming to MetLife Stadium for the original Vibe Room Tour 2027. 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

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Stick around. CVZ popping in just a few for the afternoon ride. Right now it's Tyler Hubbard on Thunder 106.

It's Lainey recruiting John Mayer for the guitar on Phone Keys Wallet. It's Thunder 106. I'm Robin Lane. It's been nice spending the midday with you. Zach will be back tomorrow during your country midday. Coming in just a few, it'll be Chris Van Zandt for the afternoon ride. Enjoy the rest of your day, and I'll leave you off with Chris Stapleton on Thunder 106. Used to

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Jersey's Best Country, Thunder 106, Chris Van Zandt. You know Boots at the Basie 6 is coming. 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

0: Jersey's Best Country Thunder 106, 106.3, 106.5. Congratulations, man. That was quick. Katrina from someplace in New Jersey. She just got herself a pair of tickets to see Thunder 106 presents Mitchell Tenpenny. Going to be a great show November 22nd at the Count Basie Center for the Arts in Red Bank. 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And everybody's saying, you're going to do the ticket blitzes where you give away a whole bunch of tickets? I think we're working on that. So just stay tuned to Jersey's Best Country, Thunder 106. I am here at Tillinghouse, and I tell you, this is the Builders General Trade Show. Now, I was told that if you're in the trades, you can stop on by. But this is really for the folks that have been doing business with Builders General Supply Company, and they've been doing business around here for over 95 years. Builders General Supply, good folks. So make sure you keep them in mind. And I'll be talking to TJ and a whole bunch of folks here in just a little bit. But Jersey's Best Country, Thunder 106. Okay, Mitchell Tenpenny. You never know if I've got another pair of tickets to give away, but I've also got some Little Big Town tickets to give away as well. So you stay close, Thunder Nation.
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0: Jersey's Best Country, Thunder 106, 106.3, 106.5, Cole Goodwin right there. Howdy! My name is Chris Manzanth. This is the Afternoon Ride. I'm with my buddy TJ and his whole family from Builders General at Tillinghouse at Sun Eagles Golf Course. How you doing, brother?
1: I'm doing great. Thanks for coming here and supporting the show.
0: You kidding me,
1: 42nd show.
0: 42nd.
1: Yeah.
0: Now, Builders General has been around for over 95 years, correct?
1: That's correct. 95 years family-owned and operated in four counties in New Jersey, supplying the best building products and services to builders, contractors, remodelers, homeowners. So if you need something for your home, chances are we have it.
0: And you don't have to be a contractor. You can be a homeowner, like you said, a DIYer. And every year, you kind of do this kind of a contractor show. That's where we're broadcasting from Tillinghouse. And all your product providers are here. And it's a nice spread. And I appreciate you letting me get out of the studio. I love the studio. But this is a great venue and, of course, a great family. And I always put forth that the Shaheen family are boots on the ground. In other words, a lot of people own a business and they let everybody just do whatever they want to do. The Shaheen family, for over 95 years, have been boots on the ground. There's not a thing that they will ask you to do that they haven't done. And the whole family's always part of the daily process.
1: Yeah, I mean, and again, that our extended family are our suppliers that are here today exhibiting, again, the best products that are out there in the building material business. So you like windows, doors, cabinets, decking, all of that stuff right here that goes into the home, the finishing touches, we do all of that. So it's great to have showrooms, locations. Like you said before, homeowners, yes, you got to come down, get those finishing touches done so our builders can keep moving forward because this isn't our last project. We're going to keep moving forward and get on to the next one.
0: You know, if you go by one of your stores, your locations, you'll see the contractors there. 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
1: Yeah. And look, we know one thing about New Jersey. New Jersey is always going to have the demand to refresh, renew, and rebuild. So, yeah, we have all of that. We have great builders that support us, and we love that because, like you said, 95 years. We didn't get here 95 years without these customers of ours that are passionate. They have grit, passion, perseverance. They keep driving us, and then our suppliers have our back, and that enables us to have their back when something goes sideways on a job. So
0: 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Now, a lot of the contractors are going to be coming in here, and like I said, you've got everybody from Anderson Windows to just everybody's here.
1: Yep.
0: And so if you are a contractor, you got to get in touch with Builders General Supply. This is kind of like your holiday party, except this is grand, dude. Yeah. You guys put on a thing.
1: It's like the UFC. This is our main event of the evening, right? So one time a year, but it's just 4 hours of just high intense insights and new products and all that stuff that you can touch and feel from a deck to a cabinet to a window and a door. It's so important. Lock sets. You know, all of that stuff goes into your home. So when you're sitting around your home, like, what am I going to do? This is where you can come and check that stuff out because –

0: What was new last year is new this year, right? So we got something else.
1: Do it right the first time. TJ, I tell you, your family, like I said, is just that they've been around, their boots on the ground, and great families do great things with great family businesses, and you are one of those people, man.
0: Yeah, I mean, we're fourth generation at this point, but yeah, I mean, we started in 1931 with my great-grandfather, and here we are today with my uncle, my dad, my cousin, my brothers. So my aunts, my true family owned and operated business. You don't see a lot of that anymore. Fourth generation, that's something to be said. We're proud of that. We're proud to host this fantastic day for our builders and to have our suppliers all in one arena under one roof, and it's a massive... it's a thank you. A thank you to our customers, a thank you to our suppliers. It takes all of that to come together on a day-to-day basis where we can, you know, again, just do what we do and keep doing it pretty well.
1: You say intense, but it's kind of laid back. It's not like, oh, you're going to be jumped on. Just there's a lot of product knowledge. There's a lot of the product manufacturers that are here. It's intense in the way that this is an intense show, but it's laid back. So come on out. Yep. If you're a contractor, this is the place to be. And Builders General is the family that you want to be hooked up with for sure.
0: Yep. And like I said, it is so important to have a resource where we can be that resource, that light for you. So when a homeowner needs something, then they're like, all right, so that's great. I love this door. Who can do this for me? We can refer out to reputable contractors who have been doing business with us for years, which is really the secret ingredient of helping the homeowners, connecting them with our builders. And so, again, that business, chain of custody right there, it just helps them, it helps us, and we just keep doing it and doing it. So we're proud to be hosting this 42nd show, and we're looking forward to a great event. It starts at 4. We got about 11 minutes, and this roof is going to blow off the deck.
1: Yes,
0: it is going to be off the chain here, boys and girls.
1: You know, from a pound of nails to everything you need to build a house, Builders General Supply. TJ, I know you're one of the hosts of the party, or your gathering, so get on doing that. Would you come back and talk to me a little bit later on?
0: Absolutely. Again, thank you for Thunder Nation for supporting Builders General. We're partnership here, and we love you guys. We love Thunder.
1: Love you back, brother.
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1: 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At Ashley's Fall Savings Event, get a king mattress for the price of a queen or pay no interest for 5 years. 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

Dan and Shay, Jersey's Best Country Thunder 106, Chris Van Zandt. We've got it going on an afternoon ride Wednesday. You can hear all the people in the background. I am at Tilling House with Builders General, but I still have some tickets I want to give away to you. Yeah, the little big town tickets.

0: Jersey's Best Country Thunder 106, 106.3 and 106.5. Chris Van Zandt, the afternoon ride. 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They're doing this this whole trade show thing going on that I do every year, and I'm glad to be part of it. Hey, you know something? 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Speaking about Zach, he is here, going to hook us up with some traffic and weather on Thunder 106.
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3: National Weather Service saying for tonight, sunny and a high of 68. The low will drop to around 55 later on tonight. Thursday, sunny with a high near 76. A low of 54. Friday, sunny, a high of 72. Friday night gets partly cloudy with a low around 55. And a good day on Saturday, mostly sunny and a high of 71. Right now, it is 66 and clear at Jersey's Best Country, Thunder 106.
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3: All right, let's get you there. We have a crash on Route 1 southbound at Washington Road in West Windsor Township. The right shoulder is closed. Another crash on Route 1 southbound north of Morris Goodkind Bridge in Edison. One right lane of three lanes is closed. We have delays on I-287 northbound from north of exit 7 to around exit 12. All lanes are open. Delays on the Garden State Parkway southbound from the Towns River Toll Plaza to exit 82. About a 2-mile delay there. Some delays on Route 18 on the southbound side, just north of the John Lynch Bridge in Piscataway to Old Bridge. That's going on right now. All lanes are open. Besides that, not seeing much out there. You got an update for me? Well, let me know. 732-776-5555. I'm Zach with your traffic and weather on Thunder 106.
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0: 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Chris Van Zandt, I am here with Builders General at their trade show like I am every year. 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We've got some Luke Combs coming up, some Kane Brown, Riley Green, too. 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Yeah, if you didn't get in on it at the beginning of the season, that's okay. 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The season-long winner, well, they got a shot at $10,000. That's why it's the Thunder 106. 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I've got more of Jersey's Best Country coming up. Like I said, Zach is in the studio. He's got a Thunder 106 Road Wrap update for you.
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3: Thunder 106 Road Wrap. There's a crash on Route 1 southbound in Washington Road in West Windsor Township. The right shoulder is closed. We have some delays on the New Jersey Turnpike ramp to southbound around the Garden State Parkway from Interchange 11 in Woodbridge Township. All lanes are open due to an incident on the parkway there. Some more delays southbound on the Garden State Parkway, south of exit 130 to north of exit 127. All lanes are open, a two-mile delay. Further south, some delays from the Times River Toll Plaza to exit 82, about a two-mile delay. All lanes are open, just some delays going on there. Also, some delays on Route 9 southbound, just from north of Ernston Road in Sayreville to Parine Road in Old Bridge. Once again, all lanes are open. You see something I don't see, let me know. 732-776-5555. I'm Zach with your traffic on Thunder 106.
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1: 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At Ashley's Fall Savings Event, get a king mattress for the price of a queen or pay no interest for 5 years. 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

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Chris Van Zandt. Yeah, I'm here at Tilling House. This is a great event. Builders General puts on a big trade show, and if you're a client of Builders General, you should be here or get on your way here. All kinds of vendors here, all kinds of things going on. Thunder 106 is here. We're giving away Mitchell Tenpenny tickets, too. You enter to win those. Good stuff coming up. Zach Top, some Jelly Roll, Russell Dickerson, Riley Green. Think as you drunk here on the afternoon ride on Jersey's Best Country, Thunder 106.

0: Jersey's best country, Thunder 106, little Keith Urban for you. My name is Chris Van Zandt. We are broadcasting, I'm broadcasting the Afternoon Ride live at Tillinghouse with Builders General. This is their big trade show, and I'm always honored to be part of it. 95 years, over 95 years, Builders General has been pretty much, I can't imagine, I say this on the air all the time, TJ, is 95 years ago what this area looked like. Right.
1: Yeah.
0: And somebody in your family, your grandfather had a dream of saying, you know, something, I'm gonna turn Monmouth County, starting in Monmouth County, or was it the first?
1: Yeah, Little Silver.
0: Right.
1: Yeah.
0: I'm gonna help turn this place into a livable place. 95 years ago, planes were just really. I mean, there's still propeller planes, still things going on. And your family, somebody had a dream of saying, you know something, this is what we're gonna do here.
1: Well, now we are in four counties, 170 employees, and it's really been. A true testament to our DNA that we have in our company. And I look around and I see, in New Jersey, it's a high demand market. We're always going to have the need to refresh, renew, and rebuild. And we're happy to be in this spot. And we couldn't do it without our employees, without our customers, without our suppliers. So, yeah.
0: You know, you've got the best building materials, and you've proven that. I'm sure it's taken time, testing, and tribulations. But now here we are, 2026, 95 years plus. You've been going strong. So you've got, looking around the room, I mean, I did a little building around here, a couple of builders, and I pulled some wire and did some framing.

0: these people that you're dealing with, so if you're a Builder General client looking to build a home or do a project, when I'm looking around, all these names, these are the best. You've got the best products, period. And I'm not as familiar as I used to be, but I know all these names as being the best.
1: Yeah, well, look, we're in a high-demand market in New Jersey. People want to renew, refresh, and rebuild. And that's always going to be the way it is in New Jersey. We're the densest state in the union, and we can't do it without our suppliers. We can't do it without our customers. But our suppliers have our back, and that allows us to have our customers back when things go sideways on a job. But other than that, our builders need to keep moving down. They got to keep moving. This is not their first house. It's not their last house. They're going to keep doing it, and we're here to help supply. That drive, that passion and perseverance, that's what we do. We have it, and we love to see our customers. And I'm looking around here in this, our 42nd annual trade show. This is our main event of the year, and I see a lot of other customers with their kids walking around. So multi-generational families buying from a multi-generation family. I'm fourth generation, and that's not a lot. You can't see that a lot anymore in our industry, where four generations make it, especially in the building business. And the Shaheen family is here in four counties, like I said, in New Jersey, and we just keep going.
0: There's a song that I love. It's called MacArthur. It's by Hardy and Tim McGraw, Morgan Wallen, and Eric Church. And it is about that. It's about the legacy of family. And it's too easy to bail. You know what I'm saying? You establish a business. It's worth X amount of dollars. Here, take the money. Don't take the business. You guys, the Shaheen family, it's boots on the ground. I say this all the time. You guys are owner-operators of Builders General. And that's something to be proud of.
1: Yeah, I mean, look, like I said, drive, passion, perseverance. It's so important to have that in you and to be able to have the support that we have from our customers, the relationships that we built over time. And they just, they need that comfort. They need that trust. You don't flip a switch and it's like, oh, this is what it is. They know they can get on the phone with an owner. They know they can have that support in the field because they need that to, like I said before, keep moving forward. They need their homeowners to come and make the finishing selections. They need pick out the windows, pick out the doors, pick out the decking, pick out your cabinets. We can work with that client and or homeowner. And now they may need a referral for a reputable contractor. Well, guess what? I'm looking in a room filled with reputable contractors that we've done business with forever. So that's what Builders General offers. We are here. We're not just for builders. We're here for you.
0: I want to make that point as well. When you go by a Builders General location, you see all the reputable contractors, but that doesn't mean that I can't go in there and grab a pound of nails or I can't buy that piece of sheetrock or that 2x4.
1: Right.
0: You're open to everybody.
1: Everybody. And by the way, a lot of times you have to go on a highway or like some mall and it's a pain that you know what to get to. We're local. So buy local, live local, work local. You know, we're right there. We're in your neighborhoods. And yeah, it's easy. Come in. You need a screw gun. You need something to work on. Yeah, we have all that. And yes, you can come in and have that Sunday project. And we're able to meet that demand and get to what you need.
0: And like old school, you can go into a Builder's General Supply and go, I got this thing. Yeah. I don't know what. Oh, it's for this. And you've got experienced, knowledgeable team members that go, oh, this is what you need over here.
1: We have employees that have been working this for 10, 20, 30, 40 years. That's impactful. They know what they're doing. They know what's going on. So, yeah, that's important to us. So, yeah.
0: Very good. All the information at buildersgeneral.com. 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Chris Van Zandt for the afternoon.
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4: Taking a look at the weather tonight, clear, low around 57, Thursday sunny, the high near 76, could be a little windy. Thursday night, clear with a low of 55, Friday sunny and a high of 70 with a low of 54 on Friday night, and then Saturday mostly sunny and a high of 72. Right now, it's clear in 64 at Thunder 106. Now, how about we get you home?
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4: Thunder 106 Road Wrap, Garden State Parkway, northbound side. We have some delays in Woodbridge from around exit 140. There's just nothing going on, but there's a 7-mile delay in that area. Delays on the southbound side north of the Thomas River Toll Plaza to exit 82, just south of exit 82. All lanes are open. A 4-mile delay there. Delays on I-195 eastbound from exit 2 in Hamilton to exit 6 in Robbinsville. All lanes are open. And then delays on I-287 on both sides. On the northbound side, north of exit 7, to exit 12. And on the southbound side, it's north of exit 8 to exit 3. You see something I don't see, let me know. 732-776-5555.
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Thomas Rhett, Jordan Davis. Chris Van Zandt, the afternoon ride. What is happening, man? 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Jacob Hackworth by request. Ella Langley by request. Jason Aldean doing his thing right here, right now on the afternoon ride on Thunder 106.

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My name is Chris Van Dant. Yeah, it's going on. This is the trade show that Builders General puts on every year. Glad to be part of it. I told you I had requested Ella Langley. She's on deck. Requested Morgan Wallen. Now on Thunder.

0: Jersey's Best Country Thunder 106. Chris Van Zandt, the afternoon ride. Yeah, there's a little activity going on behind me, if you can hear it. I am at Tilling House, and it is the Builders General kind of open, not open house, a trade show, I guess you'd call it. 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Good folks. By the way, I think I still have a pair of Little Big Town tickets to give away. So if you would love to give Zach and Kyle in the studio a call at 732-776-5555 and be caller 106, we will surely hook you up with a pair of tickets. Be caller 106. We're going to check that out right after Zach gives us a little update on this beautiful weather.
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3: Well, it is going to be beautiful out, I can tell you that much. Tonight, clear, low around 57. Thursday, sunny and a high of 76 with a low of 55. Friday, sunny and a high of 70. Friday night, mostly clear, low of 54. Saturday, mostly sunny, high of 72 and a low of 58. Sunday, might see some showers in the area, but I'm not worried about that until that day rolls around. Right now, it's 64 and clear at Jersey's Best Country, Thunder 106.
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0: 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I'm lined at Thunder106.com. Amanda from the snuff, what used to be the snuff capital of the world. Amanda, she is from Helmeta. Got herself a pair. Little Big Town. You can enter to win your pair all this week on the Afternoon Ride.
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0: 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Tucker Wetmore, brunette. Yeah, that's Ella's fella. My name is Chris Van Zandt. I never really wanted to be Ella's fella. Too much competition out there. 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Speaking about Zach, are we doing another traffic thing? 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
0: Thunder Nation, good times turn to bad times, unfortunately, sometimes. 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

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Jason Aldean, how far does goodbye go? Don't let the goodbye happen, because if you let the goodbye happen, then that black dress might be dropping on somebody else's belt. You understand? A little payback going on here on the afternoon ride. 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

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My name is Chris Van Zandt. 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They've got just about a little bit of everything. But it's time for me to get on out here and let TJ take over. Thank you, Zach and Kyle in the Thunder 106 studios. Zach will be back on the afternoon, on your midday, your country midday tomorrow. And I'll be back on the afternoon ride live without all this party atmosphere, which I'm going to actually kind of sort of miss. But we'll be back to give more tickets away. Thank you all for keeping us well, keeping us safe, keeping us fed, doing what you're doing to keep America beautiful. Prayers up for our men and women in the military. See you tomorrow, the afternoon ride. We'll start it off with the Pledge of Allegiance like we always do. TJ, Country Nights next on Thunder 106.

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TJ with you halfway through the week on this Wednesday night. We've got some Lauren Elaine and Chase Matthew right here. All My Exes on Thunder 106.

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Plus, there's a Kenny Chesney ticket blitz coming up October 14th at Bar Anticipation. We've got some Kenny Chesney right now. This one's Carry On Thunder 106.

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So I saw that more people are looking for ways to take their pets out trick-or-treating. 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
1: He's a ranch hand in a pinch, man. 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

0: Jackson Dean, Blacktop Blues on Thunder 106 on November 22nd. 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

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It's win or go home for the Yankees tonight. First pitch is at 8 in a few minutes. They're playing at Yankee Stadium against the Rays. Here's Jordan Davis, bar none, on Thunder 106. Even